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Atletico Madrid 4, Osasuna 0, Deportivo 0, FC Sevilla 0, Levante Athletic Club wala match postpone kar diya gaya. 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
1: Croissy 5 bien plus encore.
2: The new concept unveiled at the Mobile World Congress in Barcelona is giving people a glimpse into what the office of the future could look like. The AI-powered desk companion robot is designed to assist users throughout the workday. It can recognize its user, scan handwritten notes, project documents onto a desk or wall, and respond to both voice commands and hand gestures. The device also uses built-in artificial intelligence capable of processing information directly on the machine itself, without constantly relying on cloud systems. One detail attracting

0: attention is its human-like design, including animated digital eyes intended to make interactions feel more natural and less robotic. But beyond the technology itself, the concept is already raising questions about privacy and workplace culture. As AI devices become more present in everyday life, many are wondering whether people are truly ready to work alongside machines that are constantly watching, listening, and analyzing their environment. For now, the project remains a prototype, but it offers a fascinating preview of how artificial intelligence could soon become part of the modern workspace.
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2: 365. 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

0: The Mauritius Broadcasting Corporation invites you to submit your bid for the provision of medical insurance cover for the period 2026-2027. 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And remember, the deadline for submission is 24th September 2026 at 2 p.m.
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1: 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RM2 will be live us from 10 a.m. to noon. So don't miss out.
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So have a Darin Shweta Ravish Prisha Lavshana Padu Parivar jo hamesha saath dete hain and yahan par ye pyare gaane enjoy kar rahi hain Roshni aap bhi so thank you so much with the next track it's time for Pari to say goodbye aa rahi hai Hansini lekar your Friday mashup actually it's your Raftar Vibes well next track aap sabhi ke naam and stay connected thodi hi der mein Raftar Vibes hoga Hansini ke 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

0: 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And remember, the deadline for submission is 24th September 2026 at 2 p.m.
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3: Good afternoon, everyone. I check your time. It's already 5 p.m. And we have the news with Srina. Wish you a very good afternoon, Srina, and a warm welcome to you.
4: Thank you. Hello, everyone, and a very warm welcome to the News Flash. Ashok Hinduja, chairman of the Hinduja Group, was received by Prime Minister Dr. Naveen Ramgoolam at the Treasury Building. The head of the Indian conglomerate was accompanied by other senior executives from the group. During the meeting, which lasted over an hour, potential avenues for cooperation across various sectors such as electric transport, renewable energy, financial services and healthcare were discussed. The Hinduja Group is already collaborating with the Mauritian government, having supplied around 100 electric buses to the National Transport Corporation under an agreement between the Indian and Mauritian governments. With a turnover of $48 billion, the Hinduja Group operates in over 100 countries. It employs more than 200,000 people and specializes in sectors including automotive, oil, healthcare, renewable energy and infrastructure. Onto this major breakthrough in cancer treatment in Mauritius.

0: cautious with the introduction of nanoknife technology at the National Cancer Center. Mauritian-born Professor Edward Lam Shanlin, a pioneer in nanoknife treatment, is bringing his expertise and experience to the country, offering a new treatment option for patients with complex and previously inoperable cancers. The procedure uses ultrasound guidance to precisely target the tumor with specialized needles. Unlike conventional surgery, nanoknife does not require large incisions, potentially resulting in less trauma and a faster recovery for eligible patients. Professor Edward Lam Shanlin was instrumental in introducing the innovative system to the United Kingdom. Currently a professor at Imperial College London, he plans to return to Mauritius every 3 months to perform procedures and share his expertise by training medical staff at the National Cancer Centre. He is expected to carry out between 25 and 30 procedures covering different types of cancer. Phase 2 of the Richter Eco Industrial Zone project has officially been launched in the presence of the Minister of Environment. The initiative, spearheaded by Scott Limited, part of the IBL Group, brings together around 30 companies with a shared objective: promoting ecological transition through the greening of the industrial zone and the planting of trees along the M2 motorway. Supported by local communities and public authorities, the project reflects a collective commitment to creating a greener and more sustainable environment. According to the Minister of Environment, this initiative, rooted in voluntary ecological responsibility, should serve as an example that can be replicated across the country. Since the launch of the Eco Industrial Zone project, more than 600 trees have already been planted in Richter and its surrounding areas. World Cleanup Day kicked off today in Mauritius. Around 60 groups are mobilizing across different regions of the island ahead of the global cleanup event scheduled for this Sunday. In Pointe-au-Piment, the SSR Disability Services Centre in Triolet has been taking part in this initiative for nearly 6 years, involving students aged between 5 and 45. For these students, the initiative goes beyond simply cleaning up their surroundings. It is above all an opportunity to actively participate in their community and contribute to collective effort. A form of participation that is meaningful not only for the action itself, but also for the sense of belonging it creates, allowing each student to feel that they have a valued place in this initiative and in their community. Some international stories now. Canadian Prime Minister Mark Carney says he welcomed the EU's ambition for Canada to become an associate member. He made the remarks in a speech to the European Parliament. Speaking to reporters afterwards, Carney says a closer alliance with the EU is a positive process and it would make his country a more effective partner of the US and the EU. The Canadian leader was responding to criticism from US President Trump, who threatened tariffs on Europe and called the idea of Canada becoming the bloc's first associate member laughable. The US recently increased tariffs on Canadian goods, with Canada responding with tariffs of its own. At least 21 people have been killed, including 8 children, after a war-damaged building collapsed in the Gaza Strip overnight. 45 injured people have been taken to hospital. The 6-story building had been left tilting dangerously to one side after an Israeli strike more than a year ago. Displaced families had lived inside because they were desperate. UN and Egyptian teams joined the search for survivors, which was slow due to a lack of equipment. Northeastern Spain has been hit by torrential rain and flash floods, leaving one person dead and causing widespread disruption across the region. Spain's National Weather Agency issued warnings for heavy rain across eastern regions, including a red alert for Barcelona's coastline. Rescuers recovered a body of a man today in Olivella, around 40 kilometers west of Barcelona, after his car was swept away by a stream. The deluge has disrupted travel and flights cancelled and roads submerged. Authorities have advised against unnecessary travel, while Prime Minister Pedro Sanchez warned of a very complicated situation. Well, that's all your updates for now. Do stay tuned on RM2 for much more. Goodbye.
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